When I'm gone, 4th of July weekend in the history books, 250th anniversary of the USA. Hope you had a great celebration over the weekend. Lone Star 92.5 KZPS. Chad Tyson's off on vacation this week. I'm Dr. John. It's Pat Benatar.

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Something to look forward to later this week, the new Rolling Stones album. And we're going to play it all the way through for you, Thursday night at midnight, Foreign Tongues.

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I'm Dr. John for Chad Tyson. 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

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I mean, Petty started it way before that, you know, with Mudcrutch and bands he was in Gainesville. But it's the 50th anniversary year for Tom Petty and the Heartbreakers. And Tom Petty's estate, they say there's a lot of stuff in the vault that is going to see the light of day this year and in the years to come.

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Hey there, I'm Dr. John for the one and only Chad Tyson. 4th of July weekend. Chad's got some time off. Maybe you do as well. Now that 4th of July's over, do you really want me to mention this? 60 days until Labor Day weekend. Hey, get out there and enjoy summer.

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We're all excited about Rush being in Dallas, Fort Worth. And you've got a chance to see Rush Monday, July 13th. We're hoping Geddy Lee's feeling better already. It's going to be at Dickies Arena. You've got a chance to win a pair of tickets and maybe an upgrade to the Closer to the Heart VIP experience with Jeff Kay at 4:50 tomorrow afternoon when he opens up the ticket window.

Lone Star 92.5 KZPS. A year and a day ago, Ozzy's final performance. Over 40,000 fans packed Villa Park in Birmingham, England. Watch Sabbath's last show, July 5th, 2025. Shortly thereafter, Ozzy

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Fly away. I don't know how big this plane is, but American Airlines is flying its biggest plane from New York to DFW this September. 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

This is Lone Star 92.5. Good morning. Pat Lynch here. The weather beat goes on. Generally sunny conditions today. Few afternoon clouds. Slight chance of rain. Cooking it up to around 97. Breeze out of the south 5 to 10 miles per hour. She's

Lone Star 92.5 rocks Dallas, Fort Worth. It's Pat Lynch. World Cup action yesterday, obviously, here in town. We had neighboring countries going at it to move on. Portugal and Spain. Ronaldo, probably his final World Cup match as the 41-year-old and his teammates fall to neighboring Spain 1-0. Then the game everybody was talking about last night, the build-up, the controversy, the red card suspension, never mind. Never mind all that. Belgium smacked the U.S. in the chops 4-1 as Team USA once again exits from the round of 16. Yeah, back to the drawing board, I guess. Two more round of 16 games today. First up, it'll be Argentina and Egypt, then Switzerland and Colombia a little bit later.

Lone Star 92.5. You know, the calendar says July 7th. That's 7-7. And, well, some folks think sevens are lucky. Why not? This is one of the high traffic days for weddings. Yes, even it being a Tuesday, maybe not traditional, you know, in a chapel or church or venue situation, but there's a noted spike of elopements on weekdays when 7-7 falls on a weekday. So maybe you'll get surprised by somebody in your world. Guess what? We eloped.

Thanks for rocking on the job with Lone Star 92.5. I'm Pat Lynch. You know, we give you nonstop rock for the workday every weekday. A couple of times just before 11, we fire up a 60-minute nonstop rock block. Then in the afternoons with Jeff K around 4 o'clock. Keep in mind, all this week with Jeff at 4:50 during the commercial-free hour, he will have Rush tickets to give away. Oh, yeah. Just keep it parked here. Head down. Rock on with Lone Star 92.5.

Let's start 92.5 Rocks the Metroplex. Pat Lynch, what's happening? Learn to fly. Speaking of flying, as the post-4th of July weekend stories continue to filter in, did you see a Delta flight descending to land in Chicago? Chicago Midway got hit by fireworks on the 4th of July. Are you kidding me?

Lodestar 92.5 Rocks Dallas Fort Worth. Good morning. My name's Pat Lynch. Little food for thought on your commute this morning. Texas may soon overtake California as the top market for new car and truck sales. This coming from J.D. Power and Associates, finding that California's total market share for new vehicle sales fell to 11.4% first quarter of this year, while demand here in Texas on the rise, 10.8% of market share. It doesn't hurt that both Toyota and Tesla have headquarters here in Texas now, right? As well as the population changes, a lot of people leave in California. They got to land somewhere. Many of them are coming here.

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Lone Star 92.5 rocks Dallas, Fort Worth. I'm Pat Lynch. Hello there. United States men's team and the country as a whole kind of licking our wounds and walking away with our tails between our legs after the beatdown Belgium handed to us last night. U.S. men's team exits the round of 16 yet again. 4-1 was the final from Seattle. The atmosphere was electric until it wasn't. And then, unreal. They just could not get it going. Never mind the whole red card suspension controversy. That's kind of a moot point right now. So with that, you know, much better match here yesterday. Portugal and Spain going at it. Spain getting a late goal, very late goal, to eliminate Ronaldo, and Portugal 1-0. Two more final round of 16 matchups before it's moving on to the quarterfinals. We'll have Argentina and Egypt, and then Switzerland and Colombia a little bit later.

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Lone Star 92.5.

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No break in the weather forecast, man. The heat, relentless again today. Mostly sunny conditions. You'll notice some clouds starting to build in the afternoon. Slight chance of maybe a shower. Topping out around 98 degrees again with the breeze out of the south at 5 to 10 miles per hour. Not that it makes much of a difference, but hey.

Lone Star 92.5 rocks your work day. Another reason to keep it here with us. Jeff Kay this afternoon. Oh, Jeff. He's got Rush tickets. He's a popular guy. Rush tickets for the show on the 13th at Dickey's Arena. Enjoy the commercial-free hour. That starts at 4. Then around 4:50, he'll slide open the Lone Star ticket window inside Rush tickets. All the winners this week not only get tickets for the show on the 13th, but also qualify for the grand prize and upgrade to the Closer to the Heart VIP experience. That's later on today, right around 4:50 with Jeff Kay. 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

AC/DC, Aerosmith, Alice in Chains, and those are just some of the A's. 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

Dallas, Fort Worth rocks with Lone Star 92.5. How you doing? I'm Pat Lynch. Hope your Tuesday morning's off to a good start. You ever hit up, thrift shops? You can find some gems in there. I don't know if you're going to find a gem like this cat out in Oregon. 19-year-old fella. His name is Quinn Brown. Quinn found what he thought was a pretty good condition Los Angeles Lakers jacket. Yeah. Bought it for $3, posted a picture of it, trying to resell it. You know, he's got a little thrifting, reselling business going on. Got contacted by Sotheby's. Yeah, the auction joint. They wanted to verify that what he actually had was an NBA jacket worn by legend Wilt Chamberlain during the 1972 NBA Finals. Oh, it's worth an estimated $250,000. Why can't any of us have luck like this?

We took a bunch of rock, put them in a blender, and poured them into a nice frosty glass. Lone Star 92.5 rocks.

Lone Star 92.5 rocks the Metroplex. Hey, cash is back. Yeah, our $1,000 cash giveaways return to Lone Star 92.5 Monday, and we'll do it hourly, 9 to 5. Yeah, each hour we'll throw out a keyword. You're doing what you need to do for the contest already. Just rocking on the job at Lone Star 92.5. Listen for those keywords beginning Monday. You put them in at our website, and someone's randomly picked each go-around to win $1,000. Maybe it'll be you. All begins Monday morning at 9. Lone Star 92.5.

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0: Lone Star 92.5 Rocks Dallas Fort Worth. Good morning, Pat Lynch. So Def Leppard are doing some European dates this month. They've got Extreme opening for them. Extreme guitarist Nuno Bettencourt actually hopped up on stage and joined the band for their date in London last week. He's a pretty good guitarist. Not like Def Leppard needs any help in the guitar department, but hey.
1: If you live in your sins, I can't.

This is Lone Star 92.5. I'm Pat Lynch. So if you're a fan of the Fast and Furious franchise, you know there's supposed to be one final movie called Fast Forever. It's been in the works for a while. It was actually had release dates for a while, but then there's been some issues that have come up, studio grievances, the dates being pulled, financial issues, creative differences. Well, that looks like it's all put to bed now. Vin Diesel posting to his Instagram says that crews are now hard at work to make this thing happen. He also took time to thank the fans for their patience and now hopes to deliver a finale that's going to make everybody very proud.

Lodestar 92.5 rocks you on the job. I'm Pat Lynch. You know you've been married a long time when, and I'm kind of laughing at myself right now, when you receive a text from your spouse reminding you that she needs a ride to the airport because she's flying out to Kansas City to see our daughter. I had completely spaced this. Probably because I'm not able to go as much as I'd like to, but okay, I'm on my way. Y'all keep it here on Lone Star. Have a wonderful Tuesday. I'll get back to you again tomorrow morning at 6. We'll

It's Lone Star 92.5. Well, this is a very specific warning for anyone who airdrums in traffic. I'm Jason for the radio. Jeff K is opening up the ticket window at 4:50 for rush tickets to Dickies Arena next Monday. Plus, one winner going to get upgraded to the Closer to the Heart VIP experience with the Rush Xanadu pre-show lounge. Keep both

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That was Bad Company from Desolation Angels, where the band got a little slicker but still sounded road-worn. I'm Jason from the radio. Richie Sambora's 12-string intro sets the whole scene for this one. It's Lone Star 92.5.

It's Lone Star 92.5, DFW's rock station. What's up? It's Jason for the radio. Got a chance for you to win the new record from the Rolling Stones. It's called Foreign Tongues. He's got to guess the language and the lyric over on our Instagram. It's super easy, y'all. We're at Lone Star 92.5.

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5: Sunny early for your Tuesday with increasing clouds and a few showers this afternoon, a high of 98. A few clouds tonight, a low at 77. Wednesday, mostly sunny, a high of 100.
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10: 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Romelu Lukaku. The exclamation point for Belgium.
9: 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Belgium, meanwhile, meets Spain in Friday's quarterfinals.
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That was hard turning a personal story into a dramatic workout with Ann Wilson. Absolutely flooring it. I'm Jason for the radio. 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

It's Lunsar, 92.5 DFW's Rock Station. Well, if you're a big fan of the Stones, check out our Instagram. We got a little contest going on this week. Can you guess the foreign tongue and the Rolling Stones lyric? Super easy to play along. You might just win the album, too, okay? Follow us today on Instagram. We are at Lone Star 92.5.

That was Queen from The Game when a rock band made a funk groove hit like a prize fight. I'm Jason from the radio from Away from the Sun. It's Three Doors Down, part of another 60 minutes of commercial-free rock on Lone Star 92.5.

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Well, if your idea of romance is Rush appetizers and standing near old tour memorabilia, we may have found your love language. 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

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Well, if you've ever wanted Michael Anthony to hear you play Van Halen and not immediately leave the room, this is your moment. I'm Jason for the radio. Rock and Roll Fantasy Camp is celebrating the 40th anniversary of 5150 in Hollywood this November. With campers getting to rehearse, jam, and perform with rock pros. Yeah, that's a loud vacation.

It's Lone Star 92.5. Well, Black Sabbath fans are about to learn the most dangerous phrase in rock. Limited signed edition. I'm Jason for the radio. The band's official photo book, The Masters of Reality, comes out in October. All four original members contributed, and the super deluxe versions are limited signed and, surprisingly, they were forged in Mount Doom,

That was the 90125 version of Yes. New lineup, new guitarist, same brainy band, but suddenly wearing radio-friendly shoes. I'm Jason for the radio. Ronnie Van Zant answers to critics with a grin here on Lone Star 92.5.

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It's Lone Star 92.5. Well, Toyota looked at Texas and said, yeah, this seems like a truck place. I'm Jason for the radio. The company is putting $3.6 billion into its San Antonio plant to build Tacomas alongside the Tundra and Sequoia. Production moves over gradually from Mexico with 2,000 jobs expected by 2030. Shocking development. Texans still love pickups.

That one is 6.5 minutes long, and we still treat it like every second is a state law. I'm Jason for the radio. This one barely cracked the top 50 at first, but then it became immortal. It's What I Like About You on Lone Star 92.5. 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

It's Lone Star 92.5. Well, Dave Grohl's perfect record is not some rare bootleg recorded in a haunted garage. I'm Jason for the radio. He actually picked Surfer Rosa by the Pixies, praising the weird lyrics, the Steve Albini production, and that Black Francis and Kim Deal vocal blend. Very Dave answer, very correct answer.

0: little bit of this and a little bit of that. 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

Eddie didn't just quote Be My Baby there. He got Ronnie Spector herself, which is the correct way to borrow a legend. I'm Jason from the radio. Written in the shadow of Syd Barrett. It's Pink Floyd. Wish You Were Here on Lone Star 92.5.

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Sounds about right. 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

It's Lazar 92.5. Well, Bigfoot is back in the news because apparently he finally got tired of blurry pictures and wanted a DNA test. I'm Jason for the radio. A hunter claims a creature he found in the Adirondacks is 58.5% Neanderthal and 41.5% human. Experts say not so fast. Bigfoot, meanwhile, remains unavailable for comment.

one came off of Physical Graffiti, and it's one of those Zeppelin tracks where the band sounds less like four guys and more like weather. I'm Jason for the radio. Mutt Lang polished this one into a perfect 80 slow burn. It's Drive on Lodestar 92.5.

Star 92.5. Well, we have reached a part of rock history where farewell tours are followed by, what if lasers? I'm Jason for the radio. Elton John is reportedly working on a Vegas hologram residency, even though he once said hologram concerts were spooky and freaky. So naturally, Vegas said, perfect.

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Well, this is for the person who hears Rush and immediately starts explaining time signatures to people who did not ask. I'm Jason for the radio. Jeff K. opens up the ticket window today at 4:50 for your chance to win tickets for Rush on Monday, July 13th at Dickies Arena. 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

Texas Rangers look to snap a two-game losing skid when they begin a three-game set against the LA Angels at Globe Life Field. Jacob DeGrom's on the mound, 7:05 first pitch.

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Right now, we're in the middle of 60 minutes nonstop rock here on Lone Star 92.5. 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

Quiet Ride's take on Slade's glam anthem. Come on, feel the noise. That is Lone Star 92.5. It's Jeff K, and sadly, Team USA didn't make much noise yesterday, and their World Cup run is over. Even with Flo Balogun in the lineup, Team USA was struggling for offense. They wound up losing 4-1 against Belgium, crashing out in the round of 16, which means the U.S. still hasn't made the quarterfinals of the World Cup since 2002.

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Kenny Wayne Shepherd on guitar, Noah Hunt on vocals. It's Blue on Black on Lone Star 92.5. You know the station that's got your last chance tickets to see Rush coming up here at 4:50 when I open the ticket window. You might win tickets to Monday night's show at Dickies Arena in Fort Worth, and you'll automatically qualify for the grand prize, the Closer to the Heart VIP experience. You might get upgraded into the first 12 rows.

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1: All this week at 4:50, the ticket window goes up with the hottest tickets in town. Rush next Monday night at Dickies Arena in Fort Worth. 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

down. Well, if you were watching last night's soccer game between Team USA and Belgium, you may have noticed one Eddie Vedder of Pearl Jam. He was in attendance in Seattle, and when the Jumbotron caught Eddie, he decided to chug his beer and then balance the empty beer can on top of his head. Might have been the most talented play of any American last night. It's Lone Star 92.5.

So how are we all feeling about Elton John's hologram having a residency in Las Vegas? Yeah, it's a sign of things to come, I'm afraid. Much like Kiss and ABBA, Elton John has signed a multi-million dollar deal for an immersive hologram residency at the new Hard Rock Hotel in Vegas that should begin sometime in 2020.

Dallas-Fort Worth rocks with Lone Star 92.5. It's Jeff K. It's a big week for the Rolling Stones. Their 25th studio album, Foreign Tongues, comes out this Friday. And as soon as it gets released, we're going to play the album in its entirety from start to finish. Yes, this Thursday night at midnight, get ready for the iHeartRadio album premiere of Foreign Tongues, featuring new songs like In the Start and Rough and Twisted. Come on and celebrate the Stones' new album with us Thursday night at midnight.

NASCAR driver Chase Briscoe is still basking in the afterglow of a big win this past Sunday when the driver of the number 19 car edged Christopher Bell to earn a victory at Chicagoland Speedway. Up next, the Cup Series heads to Georgia next Sunday for the Quaker State 400 at Echo Park Speedway. And if you can't be in front of a TV, well, yeah, you can listen to the race starting Sunday at 6 right here on your official radio home for the Cup Series, Lone Star 92.5.

The Creed song that became the unofficial anthem of the Texas Rangers World Series run a few years ago. It's higher on Lone Star 92.5. And don't forget, the Rangers kick off a three-game set with the Angels starting tonight at Globe Life Field, 7:05 first pitch.

There you go. For all of you playing the Mega Millions tonight, 576 mil up for grabs. Pink Floyd's Money on Lone Star 92.5. And hey, don't forget, starting next Monday, get ready to rock the bank. Just for keeping Lone Star on the job, you're going to have 9 chances each weekday to win.

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man from Texas. 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

Hey, enjoy the rest of your Tuesday night here on Lone Star 92.5 as John Cooper continues to fill in for Chad Tyson. He's got tunes lined up from Guns N' Roses and Billy Joel and Rush after the top of the hour. It's Jeff Kay. I will leave you with this summertime anthem from the pride of Cass County, Don Henley. And speaking of, go Rangers!